can wait all night. What's it gonna be, boy? Yes or no? What's it gonna be, boy? Yes?

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But I wanna know for sure. So come on, hold me tight.

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I won't be able to see you anymore because of my obligations and the ties that you have. We've been meeting here every day. And since this is our last day together, I want to hold you just one more time. When you turn and walk away, don't look back. I want to remember you just like this. Let's just kiss.

0: 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Hurry up, don't be slow.
1: Let me up.
2: No, no, I don't want to go. Let me go.
1: I want out.
2: Do I want to go? Let me go.
1: Let me out.
2: Or maybe I don't know. I don't know.
1: Oh, yes, no, yes, no, yes, no, yes, no, yes, yes, yes, no.
0: The door is closed, the door is open. What

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I've seen where you hide, and I know where you've been. Hey kitty, why don't you give in? Even if you try to sneak up on me, I'm prepared, cause I got my safety gear on and I'm not scared.

0: Look, everyone, he's coming through the doors.
1: Brilliant! He didn't even open them!
0: He's here!
2: Quick, Rick, do the speech.
3: Hey, kids, stop snogging and pay attention to me!